0: to just work to the beat. Then you got to put your hands on your knees. Then you got to make your feet beat flat. Then you got to put a heart to your back. Now do me.
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The closer, the closer. Anywhere in that. No, I talk like a Jamaican. 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I'm Bajan. Come close, closer to God. Close.

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1: 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The money. The money. 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
2: You mean this guy gets paid for playing records?